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1: Whoa.
0: Rose.
1: If they ever ask you to be their drummer, would you do full face makeup and go out with Kiss and be their drummer?
0: Yeah, what am I, nuts? Of course I would. Are you crazy?
1: Okay. I just wanted to see what kind of crazy you were, and you're the right kind.
0: Oh, no, I'd be thrilled to go play songs like that. That would be awesome. We've got to talk sports here in a few minutes with Steve Gorman. Sports,
1: oh yeah.
0: Today in the classic rock history, a little later this hour, but right now it's time for the cars. Let the good times roll.
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1: Steve Gorman Sports. Okay, you guys know I love the Oklahoma City Thunder. I've picked them to win the championship this year again. They will repeat as NBA champs. And you know what? Their window isn't closing anytime soon. OKC is young and they are deep and they are great. But last night, during the San Antonio Spurs victory over the Timberwolves, it hit me that the Spurs are actually ahead of the Thunder. If you could look into the future 5 years, where the Thunder are now, that's where the Spurs are going to be. Because they've got 7'7" Victor Wembanyama, who's unlike any player in the history of this league. He's completely unstoppable when he is on. But I saw something last night that kind of scared me, and that is Dylan Harper, who is the Spurs version of Shai Gilgeous-Alexander. He's only 20. Wemby's only 21. This team is ridiculously ahead of schedule. I don't think they're going to win the title this year. I just said I think the Thunder will repeat. But then all bets are off. This Spurs team terrifies me for the next 10 years. You've been warned. All the power in this league is in the West, and it's not going east anytime soon. 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
10: Your Weather Edge Weather Center forecast. A clear sky, 47 degrees this evening. Then on Thursday, sunny with a high near 74. 51 and mostly clear Thursday night. 82 and mostly sunny on Friday. South winds that'll be about 10 to 20 miles an hour. 40% chance of showers and thunderstorms Friday night. But back to this evening, clear and 47 throughout the region.
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9: Yeah, whatever. Steve's a rock star. He's played with Aerosmith, AC/DC, Metallica, blah, blah, blah, boring. But have you heard his impression of Steven Tyler?
10: You want to get out there and give it to him tonight, baby? Come on!
9: Now that's the guts right there. This is Steve Gorman Rocks.

0: Poison with Talk Dirty to Me on Steve Gorman Rocks. There was a time when a bunch of guys with their hair teased up and a lot of makeup. Well, that made perfect sense. I don't know what kids today would think if a band like Poison hit the scene. Maybe it's been long enough where they'd be cool again. Here's REO Speedwagon, Time for Me to Fly.
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0: REO Speedwagon, Time for Me to Fly on Steve Gorman Rocks. Jimmy Page had an idea for a song in later years talking about, he said it took him about 18 months to write the song because what he had first was the arrangement. Before he had the chords or the melody or anything, he just thought, I want to write a song that starts with a folk acoustic vibe and slowly adds on, building with every verse. We add instrumentation. We hold off on drums for 3 or 4 minutes. Once the band's finally in, the song explodes into an iconic guitar solo, brings it all up to a ravishing crescendo, and then falls back to the end of the song that sounds very low-key like the beginning. What I'm describing is the song he came up with. Placing the parts into the map he'd already laid out, it took him 18 months to write Stairway to Heaven.
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2: It's May the 13th, April. Let's look back today in rock music history.
3: Let's go. I'm ready.
2: On this day in 1966, one of the most recognizable voices in rock music was born, Darius Rucker. He is 60 years old today. Hootie and the Blowfish as a solo country star is huge. And of course, he's got a band called Howl, Owl, Howl with me. And we will be putting out our first album in January of 2027. On this day in 1969, Led Zeppelin appeared at the Civic Auditorium in Hawaii. They were one of the first major British groups to ever get to the Hawaiian Islands. On this day in 2007, Brian May, the guitarist of your band, Queen, was under a 24-hour security watch. Why? Because a deranged man announced that he was on a quest to murder Brian May.
3: What is wrong with people?
2: Well, this gentleman was, in fact, schizophrenic, and he left a letter at home saying that Brian May was to blame for his illness. As it turned out, he was intercepted. Everything went okay. A little scary for Brian May, but no harm done.
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14: Your Weather Edge Weather Center forecast. We have a clear sky, low of 47 this evening. 74 degrees, sunny skies on Thursday. 51 and mostly clear Thursday night. Back in the low 80s Friday. Mostly sunny skies. Chance for showers and thunderstorms Friday night. But back to This evening, 47 and clear across the region.
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28: Steve Gorman rocks, yeah. Bigfoot. I saw him. He's here in the woods of Michigan. Oh, by the way, it's Gonzo from Saginaw, Michigan.
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0: Def Leppard with Rock of Ages on Steve Gorman Rocks. I just saw an interview with a flight attendant, and she was talking about all the mistakes travelers make. She said there's a few things you really should not do when you're flying. And number one was, she said, walking around barefoot. She said you'd be surprised how many people get on planes and remove their shoes and their socks. Okay, I get it. If it's a long flight, if you're crossing an ocean, you want to be comfortable. But barefoot, that is crazy. She said those cabin floors are way dirtier than you think. And she said, if you don't believe me, take your shoes off, walk up and down the aisle of a plane once, and look at the bottoms of your feet. Ooh. Another one, she said, don't drink much alcohol. In fact, it's best to not have any because it hits you harder in the air. Your jet lag will be way worse. It will dehydrate you. Instead, just drink water like there's no tomorrow. And then finally, she said, you got to bring layers of clothing because one minute you're freezing, the next you're sweating. You got to be able to make adjustments. Just stuff to think about before you get on your next flight.
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0: Any way you want it, Journey on Steve Gorman Rock. Steve, speaking of any way you want it, you eat steak, right?
1: Yes, but I thought you were going to ask me about Burger King.
0: Is that their slogan?
1: Well, it used to be Have It Your Way, and they had a whole song. Hold the pickle, hold the lettuce, special orders don't upset us. All we ask is that you let us serve it your way.
0: Really?
1: Yeah.
0: That's Burger King? Whoa, Did you sing it? I feel like you wrote that.
1: No, everybody sang it. It was a huge jingle for a while.
0: Dang, okay, I like that. Well, here's my question. I was out the other night with a bunch of people at a steakhouse, and there's people that order steaks well done. And I feel like why are you doing that? Like, how do you eat your steak?
1: Listen, everybody is welcome to order a steak however they want. But when I'm at a steakhouse and someone orders a steak well done, I silently accept that I'll never talk to that person again.
0: Right? I feel like there's something wrong with you. Like, I'm automatically suspicious if you order it well done. Yeah. I'm medium rare all day, every day.
1: I am medium rare, but I will sometimes say, well, how does the chef suggest it? If it's not me, because sometimes for certain cuts of meat, sometimes they'll even say, actually medium every now and again. But I just throw that out there, or I'll say something like, unless you have a better suggestion, I'll say medium rare. And 99 times out of 100, they go, no, medium rare. That's what you want.
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0: Don Henley with the Boys of Summer on Steve Gorman Rocks. That's my favorite Don Henley song. I might like that song better than any Don Henley and the Eagles songs even. I've just always, always, always loved. I mean, the first time I heard it, I said, boy, that's a perfect tune right there. When I think of the Boys of Summer, I generally think about baseball. I only played 1 year of Little League Baseball when I was a kid. But the Boys of Summer is just, that's what my thoughts were. As a kid growing up, I was really into the Baltimore Orioles. I lived in Maryland, so that makes sense. And I just thought summer is reserved for baseball and going to the pool. And that song still brings it right back to me. I'm 9 years old. I smell like chlorine. There's usually a hot dog on a grill somewhere not too far away. Maybe going to go check out the O's game. Super nostalgia. That's what the Boys of Summer by Don Henley spurs in my mind and in my heart. And that's probably exactly why I will forever love that song.
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13: Your Weather Edge Weather Center forecast, a clear sky, 47 degrees this evening. Then on Thursday, sunny with a high near 74. 51 and mostly clear Thursday night, 82 and mostly sunny on Friday. South winds that'll be about 10 to 20 miles an hour. 40% chance of showers and thunderstorms Friday night. But back to this evening, clear and 47 throughout the region.
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0: Foreigner with Urgent on Steve Gorman Rocks from the Four album. Up next, the Beatles from the White Album, an album that was released in November of 1968, 2 months before the band recorded Let It Be. They had a bit of a work ethic. From that double album, this is Revolution.
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0: The Beatles with Revolution on Steve Gorman Rocks, a song John Lennon wrote as a slow acoustic dirge originally, but then they figured they needed an up-tempo version so that radio stations would play it, hence the more raucous version we just heard. Nobody ever told AC/DC they needed a more raucous version of any of their songs. They are raucous as a default. In fact, if you think about it, could AC/DC be the only band ever that never recorded a ballad? I mean, maybe Love Hungry Man from Highway to Hell could count as a ballad, I guess, but not really. I guarantee you, the last thing they were thinking when they went into the studio to record Back in Black was, let's bring it down a little bit. They couldn't rock enough. Here's You Shook Me All Night Long.
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0: Skid Row, I remember you on Steve Gorman Rock. Steve, I have this list of celebrities that you've met. You tell me your first impressions. Ready?
1: Okay.
0: Steven Tyler.
1: Oh, absolutely bigger than you would expect, because that personality of his, you expect that big mouth and a lot of talking and scatting and dancing, and it's that on steroids. When you see him on TV, he's still a little tiny thing in a TV. Then you see him standing. Mm-hmm. It's a fully fleshed out human being acting like that. He's never not on.
0: All right. Julia Roberts.
1: I was struck by a couple things. She was taller than I expected.
0: Okay.
1: Probably 5'8 or 5'9. And that mouth, those teeth, like that smile, it's so much bigger in person than I expected. I was just like, wow. And I was, of course, smitten would be an undersell on how much I was staring at her going, oh, my God, I really wish that she would just ask me to run away with her right now. She didn't, oddly enough.
0: Okay, I can't believe this person is on my list. Our producer handed us this list. You actually met Johnny Depp.
1: I did. I met Johnny Depp a couple times. The first time was at a Tom Petty concert in L.A. Just so quiet and don't pay attention to me. Mm-hmm. Super nice guy. And I just remember talking with him, and he said he had just started working on this new movie. And he goes, it sounds weird, but there's a Disney ride. Have you ever heard of this thing called Pirates of the Caribbean?
0: Oh, my God.
1: I said, yeah, I've been there. He goes, yeah, well, they're making a movie about it. And I said, they're making a movie about the ride? He goes, no, it's like based on that. He goes, I know it sounds ridiculous. It's actually a really good script. It's going to be fun. And I was like, oh, okay, sounds good. And didn't, you know, whatever. And then a year later, it's the biggest movie in the world. And I'm like, holy crap. I guess he knew what he was doing.
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13: Your WeatherEdge Weather Center forecast. We have a clear sky, low of 47 this evening. 74 degrees, sunny skies on Thursday. 51 and mostly clear Thursday night. Back in the low 80s Friday. Mostly sunny skies. Chance for showers and thunderstorms Friday night. But back to this evening, 47 and clear across the region.
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0: Pink Floyd, Another Brick in the Wall, Part 2, from the album known as The Wall, released in 1979. There's a famous story about Capitol Records, the label, Pink Floyd's record company in America, trying to see if they could get radio play without paying independent promoters, middlemen, if you will, to pay off program directors. And they got no airplay at all. They realized really quickly, oh my gosh, the industry's dirty and we got to make a change. As soon as they turned on the money, the song was playing all over the country. Now, that doesn't mean it wouldn't have been a hit on its own. It just would have taken a lot longer. And why was this song such a huge hit? One reason: Pink Floyd was not afraid to adapt to the current trends. What was the trend? Disco. They played that four on the floor disco beat, and suddenly people were dancing to Pink Floyd all over the world.
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0: Werewolves of London, Warren Zevon and Steve Gorman. Rock Steve. I know we got Steve Gorman sports coming up, but here's my question.
1: Yes.
0: I know you are in love with sports, but if you could just choose one, like all the others had to go, and you could only watch one sport for the rest of your life, what would it be? This is a pretty serious question for you.
1: Man, this is so hard to... Soccer.
0: It was so... What is it about soccer? Because that's like the big European thing.
1: All of the emotions. It's the greatest game ever invented. Mm-hmm. It just brings everything out to the fore. My favorite team, Arsenal, this past weekend, they had a game. They won the game 1-0, and I kid you not, during the game, I thought three different times that I was having a heart attack. And when it was over and they won, I was crying. Every emotion
0: like
1: imaginable.
0: Wet tears were coming out of your eyeballs. You're kidding.
1: Yes, out of just pure relief and joy. Yes.
0: And as a man, that's a proper thing to cry about. So you still get your man card.
1: It's the only thing to cry about. Speaking of men, here's ZZ Top, LaGrange.
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3: Rumors spreading around in that Texas town. About to check outside the game. And you know what I'm talking about. 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They got a lot of nice girls.

0: Not only does he know rock music, he knows sports too. It's time for Steve Gorman Sports.
1: Steve Gorman Sports. Okay, you guys know I love the Oklahoma City Thunder. I've picked them to win the championship this year again. They will repeat as NBA champs. And you know what? Their window isn't closing anytime soon. OKC is young and they are deep and they are great. But last night during the San Antonio Spurs victory over the Timberwolves, it hit me that the Spurs are actually ahead of the Thunder. If you can

0: could look into the future 5 years where the Thunder are now, that's where the Spurs are going to be, because they've got 7'7" Victor Wembanyama, who's unlike any player in the history of this league. He's completely unstoppable when he is on. But I saw something last night that kind of scared me, and that is Dylan Harper, who is the Spurs version of Shai Gilgeous-Alexander. He's only 20. Wemby's only 21. This team is ridiculously ahead of schedule. I don't think they're going to win the title this year. I just said I think the Thunder will repeat. But then all bets are off. This Spurs team terrifies me for the next 10 years. You've been warned. All the power in this league is in the West, and it's not going east anytime soon. 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
5: Your Weather Edge Weather Center forecast, a clear sky, 47 degrees this evening. Then on Thursday, sunny with a high near 74. 51 and mostly clear Thursday night, 82 and mostly sunny on Friday. South winds that'll be about 10 to 20 miles an hour. 40% chance of showers and thunderstorms Friday night. But back to this evening, clear and 47 throughout the region.
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0: The Doors from the self-titled debut album from 1967. That is Break On Through to the Other Side. Styx up next with Fooling Yourself, also known as The Angry Young Man.
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1: On this day back in 2007, Queen guitarist Brian May had to be under 24-hour security watch. Now, the story goes that a deranged schizophrenic man was set out to murder him. Yeah, the man put a letter on Brian's doorstep saying it was May who was responsible for his mental illness and that he was the actual Brian May, and at the end of the letter, threatened to kill him. I mean, talk about an interesting day. The stalker even signed the letter, Brian May. Now, the man, whose name was never released, was seen on this day walking on a highway, telling highway workers he was on his way to London, where May lived. Turns out, the man's father knew he was missing because he was extremely worried because he wasn't taking his medication. Now, of course, nothing came of the threats. The man was found, and Brian was free from 24-hour surveillance. Brian, even understanding of the situation, realizing that this man who needed help and not a jail sentence, asked the media not to run any news stories about the incident. That's your Classic Rock Rewind. I'm April Rose, and this is Steve Gorman Rocks.
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0: The Cult with Fire Woman on Steve Gorman Rocks. You know, every day I read a story about the modern world that makes me roll my eyes and say, I think we need to go back in time a little bit to when things at least made a little bit of sense. And here's today's example. According to a new report, cell phones are able to take such high-resolution images with the cameras that your fingerprints could be extracted from one of those pictures if you're making a peace sign or bunny ears, rabbit ears over someone's head. Think about that. If you're pointing your fingers outward towards the lens and do the double V, V for victory, hey, peace sign, somebody could blow that picture up enough and get your fingerprints. Now, they would need advanced AI-powered software, but those things do exist. They'd need multiple images to reconstruct your prints, and then they would have to, you know, have a reason to want them. I guess plant your prints at a crime scene? I mean, it sounds like an awful lot of work, but the point is, it is possible, and therefore, kind of scary.
1: KTG Rocks with Steve Gorman.
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10: Your Weather Edge Weather Center forecast. We have a clear sky, low of 47 this evening. 74 degrees, sunny skies on Thursday. 51 and mostly clear Thursday night. Back in the low 80s Friday. Mostly sunny skies. Chance for showers and thunderstorms Friday night. But back to this evening, 47 and clear across the region.
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0: Led Zeppelin with Black Dog on Steve Gorman Rocks, so named because while the band was in the studio working, there was a black dog, a stray dog that was hanging around. They'd see him every day. They'd give him some table scraps. That's one great way to get a stray dog to return. Give him some of your table scraps. But they had the song recorded, and they were trying to think of what to call it. And Robert Plant simply said, "How about Black Dog?" Done. That's all they needed. And you know what the truth is? When you have a song that is so badass that the title doesn't even matter, well, you know you're doing something right. Led Zeppelin released Led Zeppelin 4 in 1971. That's the first song on side one. And the entire world, I have to think, collectively went, okay, they've still got it. Imagine putting the needle down and hearing Black Dog for the first time ever. The riff, the vocal performance, the drum track, man, that is rock and roll heaven.
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0: Kansas Carry On Wayward Son kicking off the fifth and final hour of Steve Gorman Rocks for Wednesday, May the 13th. My favorite Tom Petty song is coming up in just a couple of minutes. But first, we need to rock a little bit with Cream. This is White Room.
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0: It's time for Questionable Wisdom on Steve Gorman Rocks. 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
2: All right.
1: Cassie's fiance told her that she passed his family's secret test, right?
2: Okay.
1: Now, Cassie had no idea what he was talking about. And then her fiance clued her in the fact that his family spent the past year lying to her, saying that her fiance was in financial crisis to see if she would lose interest. They were testing to, like, see if she was a gold digger.
2: Hold on. So the fiance came out and said, oh, by the way, just so you know, my family's been lying to you and trying to see if you'd dump me for a year?
1: Exactly. They kept this for an entire year. Now, she's had several talks with his parents about how worried they were about their son's career and that she might end up being the breadwinner. There's no crisis. They were just showing her up. Now, Cassie's feeling weird. She's feeling kind of like icky about the whole situation. And here's the thing, Steve. She's considering about calling the wedding off. What do you think she should do?
2: Yeah, run like a house on fire. These people are crazy.
1: Right?
2: If your son is dating a girl and you don't trust him enough to see through it, that's a problem with you and the son, not the woman. And right. I don't know, it's just a weird thing. How could she ever take them seriously again when they say, oh, Cassie, why don't you come join us at the lake house, where she's going to assume they're going to try to drown her. That's not
1: that's
2: a red
1: so
2: flag.
1: True.
2: That's a giant red flag. I think it's kind of weird, and I think that maybe you don't just call off the wedding, but boy, you got to have some real heart-to-hearts with these people and get some new ground rules established pretty quickly.
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9: Your Weather Edge Weather Center forecast, a clear sky, 47 degrees this evening. Then on Thursday, sunny with a high near 74. 51 and mostly clear Thursday night, 82 and mostly sunny on Friday. South winds that'll be about 10 to 20 miles an hour. 40% chance of showers and thunderstorms Friday night. But back to this evening, clear and 47 throughout the region.
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7: Yeah, whatever. Steve's a rock star. He's played with Aerosmith, AC/DC, Metallica, blah, blah, blah, boring. But have you heard his impression of Steven Tyler?
8: 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Come on!
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0: Free with All Right Now on Steve Gorman Rocks. That song was so big it almost broke the band up, or it pretty much did break the band up. They were unable to follow it up with a hit that came close, and that just led to too much pressure. Be careful what you wish for. It is possible to get too much of a good thing. Up next, Night Ranger, Sister Christian.
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0: Night Ranger with Sister Christian on Steve Gorman Rocks. Bob Seger and the Silver Bullet Band, such an iconic part of the American rock and roll landscape. Seger is as good a singer-songwriter as rock and roll has ever churned out. Detroit born and bred, Detroit man his whole life. Bob Seger was a celebrity, sure, and he spent a lot of time in Los Angeles and in New York City and in London and in all the big media centers, but he was never comfortable there. His biggest success at one point in time came from the album called Stranger in Town. And that was as simple a self-explanatory title as it gets. He was in LA, living, working, recording in the Hollywood Hills, and he was always a stranger. He wrote a song about that very experience. One of my favorite drum tracks of all time. That song is Hollywood Nights.
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1: It's May the 13th, April. Let's look back today in rock music history.
2: Let's go. I'm ready.
1: On this day in 1966, one of the most recognizable voices in rock music was born, Darius Rucker. He is 60 years old today. Hootie and the Blowfish as a solo country star is huge. And of course, he's got a band called Howl, Owl, Howl with me. And we will be putting out our first album in January of 2027. On this day in 1969, Led Zeppelin appeared at the Civic Auditorium in Hawaii. They were one of the first major British groups to ever get to the Hawaiian Islands. On this day in 2007, Brian May, the guitarist of your band, Queen, was under a 24-hour security watch. Why? Because a deranged man announced that he was on a quest to murder Brian May.
2: What is wrong with people?
1: Well, this gentleman was, in fact, schizophrenic, and he left a letter at home saying that Brian May was to blame for his illness. As it turned out, he was intercepted. Everything went okay. A little scary for Brian May, but no harm done.
0: Gorman Rocks on KTG. 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
12: Your Weather Edge Weather Center forecast. We have a clear sky, low of 47 this evening. 74 degrees, sunny skies on Thursday. 51 and mostly clear Thursday night. Back in the low 80s Friday. Mostly sunny skies. Chance for showers and thunderstorms Friday night. But back to This evening, 47 and clear across the region.
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0: Ozzy Osbourne, Shot in the Dark on Steve Gorman Rocks. April, we are fast approaching the one-year anniversary of Ozzy's passing. It's hard to believe. It was July last summer that we lost the Blizzard of Oz himself.
1: It's very sad. You know, we've seen people come and go, and as you get older, you kind of lose your your music and who you were in love with, and that's part of life. But Ozzy is a big one, and there's a big hole here on Earth where he is no longer.
0: The oddest thing about his death is that it probably should have happened 40 years earlier, and yet I couldn't believe when it happened.
1: Exactly.
0: Like, he was supposed to live forever. He and Keith Richards were supposed to be here
1: until
0: the end of time.
1: Can you imagine how we're going to feel when the Stones kind of get picked off like that?
0: That's not ever going to happen.
1: No, it's not.
0: Bite your tongue.
1: Okay, sorry.
0: What is going to happen is we're going to be back tomorrow night for Thursday night. Steve Gorman Rocks, 5 hours of great tunes. We'll talk to you then.
1: See you then.
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1: Yeah, you know the guy calling about your car warranty? 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
1: Uncle Pat. Hey, it's John Miller down here from Florida, man.
0: Hey, buddy.
1: Hey, good morning.
0: Good morning.
1: Hey, good to hear from you. I'll let you know I got that shirt. I was shocked, man. It came about 2 days later. I mean, hell, I can't mail a Christmas letter from here to Kentucky. It takes about 10 days. But anyway, let me say, man, I was not expecting that. That's an awesome, that's a wearing the church shirt. I mean, that's an awesome shirt, man. I appreciate it. It's something else.
0: You are welcome.
1: I was not expecting that.
0: Well, you are welcome, John. Yeah, I thought it was cool, and it was...

0: Glad we could send you one, and glad you're wearing it with pride in Florida, letting everybody know. Yeah. 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
2: Your Weather Edge Weather Center forecast. A clear sky, 47 degrees this evening. Then on Thursday, sunny with a high near 74. 51 and mostly clear Thursday night. 82 and mostly sunny on Friday. South winds that'll be about 10 to 20 miles an hour. 40% chance of showers and thunderstorms Friday night. But back to this evening, clear and 47 throughout the region.
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2: Your Weather Edge Weather Center forecast, a clear sky and 47 degrees right now. By this afternoon, 74 and sunny, 51 and mostly clear Thursday night, 82 and mostly sunny on Friday. Friday night, a 40% chance of showers and thunderstorms. That's after midnight. Partly cloudy skies, low around 66. Almost 90 on Saturday. But back to right now, 47 degrees, and by this afternoon, 74. Sunny skies across the region.
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2: Your Weather Edge Weather Center forecast. A clear sky, 47 degrees right now. By this afternoon, 74 and sunny skies. 51 and mostly clear Thursday night. 82 and mostly sunny Friday. Bit of a breeze out of the south. Friday night, a 40% chance of showers and thunderstorms that does linger into Saturday. Back to right now, 47 degrees. By this afternoon, 74 and sunny across the region.
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1: Some of y'all never been down south too much. I'm going to tell you a little bit about this so that you understand what I'm talking about. Down there we have a plant that grows out in the woods and the fields. 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Everybody calls it poke salad. 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Used to know a girl lived down there and she'd go out in the evenings and pick her a mess of it. 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Cause that's about all they had to eat. 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
2: Your Weather Edge Weather Center forecast, a clear sky and 47 degrees right now. By this afternoon, 74 and sunny, 51 and mostly clear Thursday night, 82 and mostly sunny on Friday. Friday night, a 40% chance of showers and thunderstorms. That's after midnight. Partly cloudy skies, low around 66. Almost 90 on Saturday. But back to right now, 47 degrees, and by this afternoon, 74. Sunny skies across the region.
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2: Your Weather Edge Weather Center forecast, a clear sky, 47 degrees right now. By this afternoon, 74 and sunny skies, 51 and mostly clear Thursday night, 82 and mostly sunny Friday, bit of a breeze out of the south. Friday night, a 40% chance of showers and thunderstorms that does linger into Saturday. But back to right now, 47 degrees. By this afternoon, 74 and sunny across the region.
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2: Your Weather Edge Weather Center forecast, a clear sky and 47 degrees right now. By this afternoon, 74 and sunny, 51 and mostly clear Thursday night, 82 and mostly sunny on Friday. Friday night, a 40% chance of showers and thunderstorms. That's after midnight. Partly cloudy skies, low around 66. Almost 90 on Saturday. But back to right now, 47 degrees, and by this afternoon, 74. Sunny skies across the region.
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2: Your Weather Edge Weather Center forecast, a clear sky, 47 degrees right now. By this afternoon, 74 and sunny skies, 51 and mostly clear Thursday night, 82 and mostly sunny Friday, bit of a breeze out of the south. Friday night, a 40% chance of showers and thunderstorms that does linger into Saturday. But back to right now, 47 degrees by this afternoon, 74, and sunny across the region.
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Rosalita from Bruce Springsteen. Get us going today in the 6 o'clock hour of the morning show for this Thursday get-together, May 14th, 2026. Pat Ballard in, 49 degrees in Owensboro, 49 as well in Evansville, on our way to around 70. My goodness, it was really nice night. 6:06, 6:07, 7 minutes after the hour of 6 o'clock. All right, Dan, we're giving away some tickets today on the show. Maybe my brain will work a little bit better today. Shoot me a text, 270-821-9494. Glad you're here.

0: And a little cool this morning when we woke up. Hope you're having a great day. We're on our way to around 70 degrees. We're going to warm up next week. We'll get to that forecast here in a little bit. The question of the day is, what's your favorite Jimmy Buffett song? You love some Jimmy Buffett? Well, I know. He's not everybody's cup of tea. But it's going to be a great show Saturday night, the 16th, I believe. Yep, this Saturday night at the Kentucky Opry. An A1A Jimmy Buffett tribute band is coming. The official and original Jimmy Buffett tribute show is going to be here. And we have a pair of tickets. Well, actually, we have two pair of tickets. So what we need you to do is text in your favorite Jimmy Buffett song. We're going to compile all of those and pick out a random winner in the 8 o'clock hour. Swaggy T will join us in the 8 o'clock, and we're going to be, well, giving away tickets. It's going to be a great time. Yep. So text that your favorite Jimmy Buffett song to 270-821-9494. That's the Rock Line, so do it. Do it now. All right, we shall return. We've got a little Billy Squire on the way, some Soundgarden, maybe some AC/DC, and The Who coming up.
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2: From WeatherEdge Weather Center, mostly sunny skies on this Thursday with a high 73 degrees. Tonight's low 48, mostly clear, 81, sunshine for Friday. Friday night's low down to 65, 40% chance of rain and thunderstorms. Saturday, 40% chance of rain and thunderstorms, high near 86 degrees. Let's get our forecast today, 73 and mostly sunny skies.
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I kind of love her, Billy Squier. 6:38, 22 minutes away from the hour of 7 o'clock. Pat Ballard in. We're getting a few in here. It's 5 o'clock somewhere. Cheeseburger in Paradise. Cheeseburger in Paradise. Best Jimmy Buffett song is Melly Kalikakamaka. I'm not sure about that one, Wayne, but we'll do our best to try to pronounce these things. Send us your favorite Jimmy Buffett song. We'll put you in the running for some tickets to see A1A this Saturday night at the Kentucky Opera. It's going to be great.

0: 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Foo Fighters, Something from Nothing, Creedence Clearwater Revival, AC/DC, and Soundgarden. Hey, Pat Ballard with you today. It is 6:55, 5 minutes away from the hour, 7 o'clock, which will bring more great rock and roll. As always, we're going to start this hour up with some Metallica. We'll hear from Rolling Stones, some Jay Giles as well. Going to find out what really happened. It is 51 degrees throughout the tri-state. We're on our way to around 70 degrees today. Let's see here. Also, we're getting some good ones in. Kelly says, duh, Margaritaville. Christmas in Dixie from Darlene. Appreciate that. Cheeseburgers in Paradise. Let's see. Wayne says, Meli Kelly Kalmalaka. And then it's 5 o'clock somewhere from Christian, and Jane says Cheeseburger in Paradise as well. So let's see here. Yeah, send them in. 270-821-9494. Just send in your favorite Jimmy Buffett song and put your name so we'll know who you are, and we're going to draw out to a couple of winners for a pair of tickets to go see A1A, the Jimmy Buffett original Jimmy Buffett tribute band. It's going to be incredible this Saturday night at Kentucky Opry. So get in on your chance to win, all right? Thanks so much for being here. Let's go get an update of your KTG Weather Edge Weather Center forecast. Thanks. 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
2: From the Weather Edge Weather Center, mostly sunny skies on this Thursday with a high 73 degrees. Tonight's low 48, mostly clear. 81, sunshine for Friday. 40% chance of rain, thunderstorms Friday night. Overnight low 65. Saturday, 40% chance of rain and thunderstorms with a high near 86 degrees. Once again, our forecast today, mostly sunny with a high near 73.
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Love Stinks, Jay Giles. Also, Metallica, Enter Sandman. Hey, Pat Ballard, entering the 7 o'clock hour, 7:09, 9 minutes past the hour of 7 o'clock, 52 in Owensboro. We're on our way to around 70 today. And send in your favorite, your favorite Jimmy Buffett song, 270-821-9494. Love to hear from you. Find out what really happened coming up. We've also got Meat.

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Moni. Billy Idol on the morning show. Little Meat Puppets as well. Backwater. Pat Mallard in 7:24. 24 minutes past the hour of 7 o'clock. We're into the low to mid 50s. 53 in Owensboro. 53 as well in Evansville today. On our way to around 70. It's lovely, lovely out there. And it is Thursday, May 14th. 2026. It is Dance Like a Chicken Day. Okay. I'm not sure how chickens dance. Online Romance Day, too. Maybe you found your soulmate on the online. 3 o'clock in the morning. It is the birthday of Bobby Darin, singer. He was born in 1936. David Byrne of Talking Heads, same as it ever was, is 74. John Landau,

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2: From the Weather Edge Weather Center, mostly sunny skies on this Thursday with a high 73 degrees. Tonight's low 48, mostly clear, 81, sunshine for Friday. Friday night's low down to 65, 40% chance of rain and thunderstorms. Saturday, 40% chance of rain and thunderstorms, high near 86 degrees. Let's get our forecast today, 73 and mostly sunny skies.
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9: That Really Happened.
0: That's so compelling. I was on this date, May 14th, in 1804. Meriwether Lewis and William Clark set out from St. Louis to reach the Pacific Coast. That's pretty incredible. It was on this date in 1787 that the delegates gathered in Philly to draw up the Constitution of these United States. 1945, physician Joseph Hamilton injected a misdiagnosed cancer patient, Albert Stevens, with plutonium without Mr. Stevens' knowledge. However, Stevens lives another 20 years, surviving the highest known accumulated radiation dose in any human. 1976, the Yardbirds vocalist and harmonica player Keith Relf was electrocuted while playing his improperly grounded electric guitar. Though the shock was probably not enough to kill him under usual circumstances, Relf had been ill and it proved to be too much. He was 33. Oh my gosh. Steve Miller Band's Fly Like an Eagle album was released this date in 1976 as well. Let's see here. 1973, America's first manned space station, Skylab, was launched as the U.S.'s first manned space station. It weighed 77 tons. Oh my gosh. In 2018, the Supreme Court struck down a federal law banning sports gambling in most states. 2015, we lost the great B.B. King. He died at age 89. And in 1969, Neil Young released his second studio album. It was the first album

with the band Crazy Horse, and it was called Everybody Knows This Is Nowhere. Here's the fourth track, the last track on the first side. It's Down by the River. Neil Young, it is Power Rock, 93.9 KTG, KTGRocks.com. That really did happen.

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1: Inkity, agony, ooh, eh, eh. 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

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Little Steve Miller Band there. Also, down by the river. It's where you're going to be living, man, in a van down by the river. How are you doing? Pat Ballard in, 7:40, 20 minutes away from the hour of 8 o'clock. It's time to get you something to eat at Ideal Market and Convenience Store. That's right. Go on. Do it. Get you some biscuits and gravy. Get a big old bucket of that Kentucky Brews coffee. And there come, you'll be looking for a deli sandwich. Get one for $5 and a 32-ounce drink, as far as I know. Yeah. Ideal Market and Convenience Store. Thanks for them for coming on here. Also, we're giving away a $93 gas gift card to Ideal, but you have to text in, have an ideal day, and we're going to compile those all month long. And the last Friday of the month, we're going to be giving away that $93 gas gift card to Ideal Market. And we're taking your favorite Jimmy Buffett songs to give away tickets in the 8 o'clock hour. Swaggy will be here in a little while to give those away. Hey, the north rim of the Grand Canyon opens tomorrow at 6 a.m. I'm so excited. The north rim is back open, the Grand Canyon. It's a really great place to see it.

0: 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Message in a Bottle, Police. Also, Tom Petty and the Heartbreakers with The Waiting. If you've ever seen Sting doing Message in a Bottle, a little bit slower, but just him on his acoustic guitar, it is quite a great version of that song. Thanks for being here, Pat Ballard. And it is the morning show for this Thursday, May 14th, 2026, 7:54, just 6 minutes away from the hour of 8 o'clock. A whole nother hour to go in the show. We got more great rock and roll on the way. Nazareth, Blind Melon, really? Oh, okay. Alice Cooper, maybe some George Thorogood. And the Delaware Destroyers, tickets still on sale, May 23rd. We are less than a week away. Actually, I am lying about that. We are a week and 2 days away from George Thorogood at the Beaver Dam Amphitheater. Hey, please keep your text coming in, 270-821-9494. And we are finding out what your favorite Jimmy Buffett song is, because we're giving away tickets to see A1A, the original and official Jimmy Buffett tribute band, coming to the Kentucky Opry this Saturday night. Okay, so send in what you think is your favorite Jimmy Buffett song, and we're going to compile those and pull out a couple of winners later on in the hour when swag is here. All righty then. Also, let's see here. Brian is going to the South Rim, Sedona, and then up to Bryce Canyon. Hey, it's going to be incredible. It's going to be incredible. But I tell you this, the South Rim is different from the North Rim, and they both have great things about them. The South Rim, when you get there, is just incredible. We're talking about the Grand Canyon, because the North Rim burned last year, and they didn't know how long it was going to be closed, but now the North Rim is open, and you can go see the canyon from there if you're out and about. All right, that's enough. 7:56, 4 minutes away. We've got, we are into the we're into the mid-50s now. We're on our way to 70. Let's go ahead and look at that KTG Weather Edge Weather Center forecast.
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2: From the Weather Edge Weather Center, mostly sunny skies on this Thursday with a high 73 degrees. Tonight's low 48, mostly clear. 81, sunshine for Friday. 40% chance of rain, thunderstorm Friday night. Overnight low 65. Saturday, 40% chance of rain and thunderstorm with a high near 86 degrees. Once again, our forecast today, mostly sunny with a high near 73.
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KTGRocks.com. I think it's very apparent by now that you're messing with. I mean, if you didn't need to be reminded, well, you just got reminded of who you're messing with. Okay. Pat Ballard in, 8:04. 4 minutes past the hour of 8 o'clock. Hope you're having a great day. 56 in Evansville. On our way to 70 degrees today. Quite a lovely day outside. Send me your favorite Jimmy Buffett songs. I don't know if it's my favorite, but one that had an influence on me when I was a bit younger was God's Own Drunk. I don't know if y'all have ever heard that one, but, you know, he had to go watch a still while his uncle or whoever went into town to vote. It's an interesting song. Pirate Looks a 40. That's a good one, Ted. Let's see here. Well, I can't find anymore. Down by the river, TMA Lean. Down by the river, 5 o'clock somewhere. That's right. That's a good one. Yeah. Okay, then. There you go. I'm glad you're here. What you doing? We're going to be giving away some tickets to the Jimmy Buffett Tribute Band at Kentucky Opry. It's coming up later in the hour. Glad you're here. Let me know what your favorite Jimmy Buffett song is. Come Monday's a good one. Hey, yeah.

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Bad to the Bone, George Thorogood and the Delaware Destroyers. Going to be in Beaver Dam, Kentucky. 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Yeah, concert calendar brought to you by Rhodes and Rhodes. Also, we're still taking your favorite Jimmy Buffett songs to give away some tickets here in a little bit, about 15 minutes or so. We're going to be giving away tickets to the A1A Jimmy Buffett Tribute Band coming to the Kentucky Opry this Saturday night. So make sure you get your favorite Jimmy Buffett song in at 270-821-9494. 825, we're into the mid-50s around the tri-state on our way to 70. Let's go ahead and look at the KTG Weather Edge Weather Center forecast. We'll be back with Boston.

0: of the Year, Larry Vaught.
1: Most of you probably never had a chance to meet Adrian Odie Smith, and odds are most of you did not even recognize his name. However, those who do recognize the name Odie Smith know he is a University of Kentucky basketball legend. He recently passed at age 89. He was a member of the Fiddlin' Five, won the 1958 National Championship for Coach Adolph Rupp. He transferred to UK from Northeast Mississippi Junior College and averaged 10 points per game in 51 games during his 2 years at Kentucky. Odie Smith was terrific at the 1958 NCAA tournament. He averaged 14 points per game in UK's four NCAA wins. Smith was drafted by the Cincinnati Royals in the 15th round of the NBA draft. He didn't make the team, so he joined the Army and got to play in the Pan American Games for the United States and won a gold medal. That led to Odie Smith making the 1960 Olympic team that played in Rome and won the gold medal.
0: Vaught's Views will return in a moment.
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1: Odie Smith's Olympic teammates included Oscar Robertson, Jerry Lucas, and Jerry West. Smith played in the NBA, Cincinnati eventually, and averaged 18 points per game during the 1965-66 season, and is one of only two UK players ever to be named All-Star Game MVP. He was inducted into the UK Athletics Hall of Fame in 2006. He even has a highway named after him in his hometown of Farmington, and I consider myself lucky to have known this UK legend.
0: Find more from Larry at yoursportsedge.com. 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

0: 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Pat Ballard in here, and I have a special guest in the studio with me. It's Swaggy T.
1: Good morning, Pat. How are you this morning?
0: Man, I'm doing great. What a great day it is. It's beautiful Thursday.
1: Beautiful out there today. And I'm here because I believe we have some tickets to give away. Is that right?
0: We do. But first, it's the A1A Jimmy Buffett Tribute Band. And they are the original and official Jimmy Buffett Tribute Band appearing this Saturday night at the Kentucky Opry.
1: Yes.
0: It's going to be a great show.
1: Absolutely.
0: Yeah.
1: The official tribute band.
0: What is your favorite Jimmy Buffett song?
1: Cheeseburger in Paradise probably be my favorite one.
0: We got a few of those here this morning.
1: Yeah. Seemed like a popular choice. I always like it. It's catchy. Gets me hungry.
0: Yeah. And your parents dig on that too.
1: Parents are big Jimmy Buffett fans. They had a chance to see him a couple years before he passed away. They went for their anniversary. They said it was one of the best shows they ever went to.
0: Yeah,
1: so
0: I bet. Well, we had a lot. We had Cheeseburger in Paradise, Meli Kali Kamaka from Wayne. I've never heard that one. It was a Bing Crosby hit, you know. And so I guess my favorite probably would be Pirate Looks at 40.
1: That's a good one.
0: Come Monday is a good one. Mm-hmm. But there was a little known song way back called God's Own Drunk. Do you remember
1: that one? I don't think I know that one.
0: Yeah, I also checked that out.
1: Is that a deep cut?
0: Yeah, it's a deep cut, man. I like the deep cuts. So who are our winners today, Swaggy T?
1: Well, we'd like to congratulate Shannon Gwaltney and Ted Chandler. There are two winners today texting in on the KTG text line.
0: We need some music in the background. We have winners. Shannon and Ted going to the show this weekend. Appreciate you playing. All right, I appreciate you, Swaggy T.
1: Of course,
0: appreciate you joining us. Yeah. Congratulations to our winners. Thanks a lot for Swaggy T stopping by this morning. Foo Fighters, it's KTG, KTGRocks.com.

0: 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New World Man Rush, also Jesus Jones, Jesus Hones, with right here, right now, and Foo Fighters, Monkey Rich. Appreciate Swaggy T for coming in this morning. Appreciate also everybody that played this morning, sending in your favorite Jimmy Buffett songs. A couple of winners there, Ted and Shannon. We appreciate them playing along. And let's see. Yeah, so go to the show. It's going to be a great show Saturday night at Kentucky Opry and A1A Jimmy Buffett Tribute Band. Hey, I appreciate it very much. Coming up next, we got music till 11. Aaron Bone continues music with your request from 11 to 1 on the Rock Line, 270-821-9494. We lost a man. We lost B.B. King on this date in 2015, but also we lost...
1: Fly me to the moon. Let me play among the stars.
0: Francis Albert Sinatra passed away on this date in 1998. Was an American singer and actor, nicknamed the Chairman of the Board and Old Blue Eyes. Regarded as one of the most influential entertainers of the 20th century. I love me some Frankie.
1: In other words,
0: yeah.
1: Baby, kiss me.
0: All right, some quotes from old Frankie. Rock and roll. The most brutal, ugly, desperate, vicious form of expression it has been my misfortune to hear.
1: You are all I long for.
0: Thanks, Frankie. You treat a lady like a dame and a dame like a lady. He also said, I like intelligent women. When you go out, it shouldn't be a staring contest. No doubt. The best revenge is massive success. And you gotta love living, baby, because dying is a pain in the butt. Have an ideal day, everybody.
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3: From Weather Edge Weather Center, mostly sunny skies on this Thursday with a high 73 degrees. Tonight's low 48, mostly clear. 81, sunshine for Friday. 40% chance of rain, thunderstorm Friday night. Overnight low 65. Saturday, 40% chance of rain and thunderstorm with a high near 86 degrees. Once again, our forecast today, mostly sunny with a high near 73.
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0: 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And like one of the number one answers is Korean skincare. 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Lift heavy things. Decenter, man. That's one. And now, you know, when you're doing your skincare at night, dudes, I'm like, I don't know about this. You ever see American Psycho with Christian Bale? Yeah. I mean, it did some good skincare.
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2: Your Weather Edge Weather Center forecast. Sunny skies, 73 degrees this afternoon. Then tonight, mostly clear with a low of 48. Friday, back in the low 80s, a south breeze as well. Mostly sunny skies. Friday night, a 40% chance of showers and thunderstorms after midnight. Increasing cloud cover, low of 65. But back to this afternoon, 73 degrees, sunny skies across the region.
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2: Weather Edge Weather Center forecast, a sunny sky, 73 degrees this afternoon. Then tonight, mostly clear skies, low around 48, 81 and mostly sunny on Friday. Friday night, a 40% chance of showers and thunderstorms. Increasing cloud cover at low of 65. Rain chances returning Saturday. I'm back to this afternoon. 73 and sunny across the region.
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2: Your Weather Edge Weather Center forecast. Sunny skies, 73 degrees this afternoon. Then tonight, mostly clear with a low of 48. Friday, back in the low 80s, a south breeze as well. Mostly sunny skies. Friday night, a 40% chance of showers and thunderstorms after midnight. Increasing cloud cover, low of 65. But back to this afternoon, 73 degrees. Sunny skies across the region.
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Power Rock 93.9 KTGs, the Scorpions, No One Like You, some Tesla before that, as we get the first hour of Out to Lunch started on your Thursday, otherwise known as the day before Friday. And we're going to get all kinds of awesome requested rock and roll on, because that's what we do. All you have to do is give us a call on the KTG Rock Line. It's 270-821-9494, or the KTG text line, same number. 270-821-9494. Get them in. We will get them on coming up. Let's see. We have got some Gin Blossoms around the corner, some Foreigner, some Pink Floyd, and right now, a little requested Danger Danger. It's Naughty Naughty Out to Lunch, KTG.

Power Rock 93.9 KTG. Better than Ezra with Good. Before that, some requested David Bowie with Rebel Rebel. And before that, requested Danger Danger with Naughty Naughty. So we had Danger Danger, Naughty Naughty, David Bowie, Rebel Rebel, and more of your requests coming up here in the first hour of Out to Lunch, which, of course, is brought to you by the fine folks at Value Liquors in Owensboro. We're going to hear from them here in just a moment. Right now, I need you to hear this. I have got a chance for you to win stuff. We do that often here, and our latest way for you to win stuff is going to require you make use of our KTG text line. The number is 270-821-9494. I have got a pair of tickets to go see A1A, that is the official Jimmy Buffett tribute band. They will be at the Kentucky Opry this Saturday, May the 16th, and I have two tickets to give away.

0: 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But right now, it's your KTG Weather Edge Weather Center forecast.
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0: Your KTG Weather Edge Weather Center forecast this afternoon, sunny, a high near 73. Clear tonight, low around 48. Mostly sunny tomorrow, high near 81. A 40% chance of some showers and thunderstorms tomorrow night, a low around 65. And Saturday, partly sunny, a 40% chance of showers and thunderstorms, and a high up to 86. Again, this afternoon, sunny, a high near 73. Right now, it's 11:29. Looking out on top of our hill here in Madisonville, we're looking at sunny skies and 62.
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Travel Rock 93.9 KTG. Foreigner, Blue Morning, Blue Day. Before that, a little Pink Floyd and Money, bringing us to Stupid Volume 1 here in the first hour of Out to Lunch on your Thursday. We are headed to Washington State, Tacoma to be exact, where we have a warning for you. Do not, under any circumstances, mess with a granny. A Tacoma grandmother held her own against a shot and bleeding intruder who had been on the run from Pierce County deputies for 2 days. 23-year-old wanted felon Skylar Cantrell rammed police vehicles May 3rd, was shot in the shoulder and arm while fleeing, and over the next 24 hours broke into multiple homes. When a task force finally cornered him on May the 4th, he ducked into the grandmother's home, grabbed one of her toddler grandchildren by the arm, and then struggled with the woman for 5 minutes. She pushed, blocked, and yelled for police until he gave himself up. Neither she nor the children were hurt, and Cantrell was charged with 2 counts of first-degree burglary and related offenses on top of all the other ones. So that's your lesson. Don't mess with the granny and her grandchildren, regardless of what state you are in. Here in Kentucky, coming up this Saturday at the Kentucky Opry, A1A, the official Jimmy Buffett tribute band, is playing, and I've got a chance for you to win tickets to go see that show. As I've already told you, before the end of the show today, text Parrothead to 270-821-9494, and one lucky listener who does that will win tickets to go see A1A, the official Jimmy Buffett tribute band, this Saturday at the Kentucky Opry. So jump on that, the KTG text line, 270-821-9494. In the meantime, more of your requests. We are going to close out this first hour with, speaking of the text line, some requested AC/DC, some Tom Petty, and right now, how about some Night Ranger? Out to Lunch, KTG.

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0: 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Wrapping up that final block of requested rock and roll in the first hour of Out to Lunch here on your Thursday. And speaking of the KTG text line, you've got one more hour to get your text in. If you would like to win a pair of tickets to go see A1A, that's the official Jimmy Buffett tribute band this Saturday at the Kentucky Opry, all you need to do is text the KTG text line at 270-821-9494. Text the word Parrothead and then text your name as well. If you've already texted and didn't put your name in there, don't worry. It's not going to make any difference. But starting from here on out, just to make it a little easier on us to keep track of it, text Parrothead and your name to 270-821-9494. And at the end of the show, we'll do a random drawing to find out who the winner is for a pair of tickets to go see A1A, the official Jimmy Buffett tribute band, this Saturday at the Kentucky Opry. So get on that. You've got just a little bit more than 1 hour left as we wrap up this first hour. Of course, the first hour of Out to Lunch has been brought to you by the fine folks at Value Liquors in Owensboro. We're going to hear from them here in just a moment, but right now we're going to check your KTG Weather Edge Weather Center forecast.
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0: Your KTG Weather Edge Weather Center forecast this afternoon: sunny, a high near 73. Tonight, clear, a low around 48. Tomorrow, mostly sunny, a high up to 81. Then a 40% chance of some showers and thunderstorms tomorrow night, low around 65. And Saturday, partly sunny, a 40% chance of showers and thunderstorms again, and a high up to 86. Again this afternoon, sunny, a high near 73. Right now, it is 11:57, and outside right now here in Madisonville, we're still looking at clear skies and 62.
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And we have got more great rock and roll requests headed your way. 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It's 270-821-9494. Or the KTG text line, 270-821-9494 there as well. Don't forget, also on the KTG text line, we are into the second hour, so time is running out. If you would like the chance to win a pair of tickets to go see A1A, that's the official Jimmy Buffett tribute band, this Saturday at the Kentucky Opry, all we need you to do is text Parrothead and your name to 270-821-9494. One text per number, please. And at the end of the show, around 12:55 or so, we will do a random drawing for the winner again to go see A1A, the official Jimmy Buffett tribute band, this Saturday at the Kentucky Opry. In the meantime, more of those requests we spoke of, like the Foo Fighters coming up, and right now it's Green Day. Out to Lunch, KTG.

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0: Power Rock 93.9 KTG. It's the Foo Fighters. A little bit of Ram Jam before that and some Green Day before that. A triple play of requested rock and roll as we keep on rocking and rolling here in the second hour of Out to Lunch on your Thursday. The second hour of Out to Lunch, of course, brought to you by the fine folks at Scores Pizza in Madison Square in Madisonville. More of your requests coming up. We've got some good stuff, some Jackson Browne, some Volbeat. The Stephen Miller Band is going to kick it off. We're also going to hear from the aforementioned Scores Pizza, and I'm also going to remind you of our giveaway today. Running out of time, we've only got about 20 or so minutes left for you to get in on your chance to win a pair of tickets to go see A1A. That's the official Jimmy Buffett tribute band this Saturday at the Kentucky Opry. If you have not already, text Parrothead and your name to 270-821-9494. One text per number, please. And towards the end of the show today, towards the end of this hour, we will randomly draw for your winner to go see A1A, the official Jimmy Buffett tribute band at the Kentucky Opry. Those requests coming up here in just a bit. Right now, your KTG Weather Edge Weather Center forecast. 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Your KTG Weather Edge Weather Center forecast this afternoon: sunny, a high near 73. Clear tonight, low around 48. Mostly sunny tomorrow, a high near 81. 40% chance of some showers and thunderstorms tomorrow night with a low around 65. And Saturday, a 40% chance of showers and thunderstorms again with a high up to 86. Again this afternoon, sunny, a high near 73. Right now, 12:27, still clear skies, warming up just a little bit. It's 63.
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TEG, Volbeat, and Black Rose. Before that, the Steve Miller Band rocking me as they continue to rock you in our second hour of Out to Lunch here on KTG. Second hour is always brought to you by the fine folks at Scores Pizza, Madison Square Drive in Madisonville. Time for Stupid Volume 2 here in the second hour. We are headed to California, Santa Rosa to be exact, where a woman who robbed a Chase bank Tuesday morning made herself very easy to find. Jane Hollingworth, who's 32 years old, went into the bank, handed a teller a note demanding cash with a written threat to kill people, and got an undisclosed amount of money and walked out. It wasn't exactly the heist of the year, though. She was back in custody within an hour after she was located by a patrol officer at a nearby post office. Her description hadn't been hard to follow. She had bright blue hair and was wearing a leopard print jacket. Santa Rosa police called the quick capture a demonstration of, quote, vigilance, initiative, and coordinated response from their officers. Hollingworth was booked into the Sonoma County Jail on suspicion of robbery. I have booked your requests in on suspicion of rocking, and we have got a great block to wrap the show up today. Some Vixen, some Blink 182, some Foreigner, and more. But right now, I'm going to remind you, time is running out. Last call for text to win a pair of tickets to go see A1A, the official Jimmy Buffett tribute band, this Saturday at the Kentucky Opry. Text Parrothead and your name to 270-821-9494. It's about time for us to draw the winner, so make sure you stick around. It's Out to Lunch, KTG. Right now, how about some Jackson Browne?

0: Unbelievable. Power Rock 93.9 KTG. That's EMF with Unbelievable. Some Foreigner before that, Jefferson Starship, Jackson Browne as well, and a big old block of requested rock and roll to wrap up the second hour of Out to Lunch here on your Thursday. The second hour of Out to Lunch, as always, brought to you by the fine folks at Scores Pizza. We're going to hear from them one more time, and congratulations to our winners who won a pair of tickets to go see A1A, the official Jimmy Buffett tribute band, this Saturday at the Kentucky Opry. So if you text in for a chance to win those tickets, make sure you're paying attention to your phone. We will send text to the winners. As always, thanks for listening. Thanks for playing along. Hope you won. If you didn't, I might have an idea that we've got a bunch of awesome stuff to give away next week as well. That is going to wrap it up for me, everybody. Thanks for playing along. I'm headed out, but Ruth Ann is next. She is here until 5. Then we got your 5 o'clock free fall, powered by Bud Light until 6. Steve Gorman will take over at 6 and stay till 11. And Pat Ballard will be here bright and early tomorrow morning to get your Friday started the right way. Before I go, let's take a check of your KTG Weather Edge Weather Center forecast.
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0: Your KTG Weather Edge Weather Center forecast this afternoon, sunny, high near 73. Clear tonight, low around 48. Sunny tomorrow, high near 81. 40% chance of showers and thunderstorms tomorrow night, a low around 65. And then Saturday, partly sunny, a 40% chance of showers and thunderstorms, and a high up to 86. Again this afternoon, sunny, a high near 73. Right now, it's 12:57. We still have clear skies and 63.
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Rock 93.9. KTG. Hey there, I am Ruthanna, and let's do this, man. We got the sunshine, we got the warmth. I'm feeling it. Chili Peppers are on.

0: Really, I am I'm late 50s, but I'm early 40s because at 50, I decided that I didn't want to go up anymore. And there's not a law. There's no regulation. There's no ordinance that says, well, you just have to keep adding on, you know, years. So I went backwards at 50, and so I'm in my early 40s now, on my way to my late 30s.
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0: Rock 93.9 KTG. What's up? I am Ruthanna. T-Rex and Boston coming your way. Okay. The big deals auction. Okay, you can go by Bud's RV in Madisonville to see this gorgeous camper and RV package. MSRP is $19,400 on this one, and the auction is going to be one day only, May 28th. It will end at 4 p.m. If I were you, I'd go ahead and get registered so I can bid on this, because somebody's going to win this auction and you got the potential to save bukus of bucks. So check it out. We got all the info online at ktgrocks.com.
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0: 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What's up? I am Ruth Anna. You know, I normally think of people who have motorcycles as being pretty cool, you know, reasonably young and fit. That's not to say you can't be 70 riding a bike, but I mean, you know, you got to be reasonably fit. Dude in Spain brought traffic to an absolute standstill because he was on his bike, his motorcycle, and he sneezed. And when he sneezed, he lost his teeth. Well, I mean, you know, dentures are expensive, so he pulled over to look for them. Some other motorists helped. Found his teeth and popped them back in and went on his merry way. Bob Seger on the way, Jude Cole coming up. 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
2: Your Weather Edge Weather Center forecast. Sunny skies, 73 degrees this afternoon. Then tonight, mostly clear with a low of 48. Friday, back in the low 80s. A south breeze as well. Mostly sunny skies. Friday night, a 40% chance of showers and thunderstorms after midnight. Increasing cloud cover, low of 65. But back to this afternoon, 73 degrees. Sunny skies across the region.
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Rock 93.9 KTG. What's up? I am Ruthanna. You think it costs a lot? I filled up my truck last night for $91 and thought I got a good deal. Cost to fill up a Boeing 747 is now a quarter of a mil. What the heck?

0: A baby born last month came from an embryo frozen 31 years ago. 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

0: Powerball Rock 93.9 KTG. What's up? I am Ruth Anna. Stick around because cool stuff on the way. I mean, we're talking Van Halen, Kiss. Yeah, the good stuff. Now, I got to tell you about the auction. 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
2: Weather Edge Weather Center forecast, a sunny sky, 73 degrees this afternoon. Then tonight, mostly clear skies, low around 48, 81, and mostly sunny on Friday. Friday night, a 40% chance of showers and thunderstorms. Increasing cloud cover at low of 65. Rain chances returning Saturday. But back to this afternoon, 73 and sunny across the region.
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0: 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I am Ruth Anna. Hi. Be careful at the gas pumps. You know, I mean, we've all heard about the skimmers, you know, when you go to pay with your card. But now there's a new twist to all of this, because the skimmers you can usually see, and eventually the scammer, the thief, has to come back to retrieve the skimmer, right? No, not anymore. Apparently, there's a new skimmer that goes in and it steals financial data from your, you know, from your card via Bluetooth. You swipe your card, the skimmer captures your account number and your PIN, and then the info is transmitted wirelessly to a nearby thief waiting in a vehicle. That dude over there, you know, drinking a slushy and eating a hot dog can be hooked up via Bluetooth to an illegal skimmer. And they say, watch for the skimmers, watch for any like broken security seals or anything like that before you insert your card. And here's another thing. If you can bypass your PIN, yeah, do that. That adds just that extra level of difficulty. So yeah, there's yet another thing we have to watch out for at the gas pumps. As if we weren't paying enough for gas as it is.
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2: Your Weather Edge Weather Center forecast. Sunny skies, 73 degrees this afternoon. Then tonight, mostly clear with a low of 48. Friday, back in the low 80s, a south breeze as well. Mostly sunny skies. Friday night, a 40% chance of showers and thunderstorms after midnight. Increasing cloud cover, low of 65. But back to this afternoon, 73 degrees. Sunny skies across the region.
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0: Are you in your 50s? What advice would you give to your 40-year-old self? 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I know I got some advice I would give. Don't do that. Don't. Oh, God. 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

0: 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I am Ruth Anna. 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

0: 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So this mom is going viral. She can't believe her daughter would do such a thing. They're sitting down at the dinner table, and daughter wanted some ranch dressing to go on her food. I don't know what it was. I mean, ranch is versatile. She's like, I can't eat this unless I've got ranch. So her mom's like, well, we're out of ranch. I'm sorry, you know, just deal with it. So daughter gets up from the table. Mom thinks, wow, she really wants ranch. She's going to the store. No, she just walks out to the car. She says, hang on. I think I've got some car ranch. See, what she does, she's 17. What she does is anytime she goes to a fast food restaurant, she asks for an extra packet of ranch. And she just stashes it in her car. Her mom absolutely loses her crap. And she is just like, what? How old is that? She says, I don't know, a few months old. It's fine. Opens up the packet, gets her ranch, eats her ranch. Mom can't understand how her daughter's not, like, you know, totally messing up her guts. This mom's never done that. I mean, it's cool that it's got a name, Car Ranch. I got Car Ranch. I've got car barbecue sauce, car Chick-fil-A sauce, car. I got a lot of car stuff. So far, so good. Bon Jovi on the way, Third Eye Blind, Power Rock 93.9 KTG.
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2: Your Weather Edge Weather Center forecast. Sunny skies, 73 degrees this afternoon. Then tonight, mostly clear with a low of 48. Friday, back in the low 80s, a south breeze as well. Mostly sunny skies. Friday night, a 40% chance of showers and thunderstorms after midnight. Increasing cloud cover, low of 65. But back to this afternoon, 73 degrees, sunny skies across the region.
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0: 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Shall we do it? Let's check out the concert and events page. All brought to you by Rhodes and Rhodes Injury Lawyers, A1A Jimmy Buffett Tribute Band at the Kentucky Opry on Saturday. Yes, please. And this is like the Jimmy Buffett Tribute Band that was actually sanctioned, and Jimmy Buffett gave them his blessing. So, yeah, I think that looks pretty good. George Thorogood and the Destroyers, along with the Marshall Tucker Band at the Dam for Memorial Weekend on Saturday. Yes, please. 4th of July, the Kentucky Headhunters at the Dam. Just hold on loosely, because Kansas and 38 Special going to be there Friday, July 17th. Another one that's going to be cool, going to rock the Dam on August 1st. Wynonna and Melissa Etheridge. That's actually going to be pretty cool. That's happened Saturday, August 8th. And then, of course, the 50 Years of Foreigner thing. That's happening on at the Dam on Saturday, September 26th. And that is your concert and events calendar, all powered by Rhodes and Rhodes and Power Rock 93.9 KTG.
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2: Your Weather Edge Weather Center forecast, a mostly clear sky, low of 45 this evening, 79 and mostly sunny on Friday. Friday night, a 20% chance of showers and thunderstorms, mostly cloudy skies, low around 62. And then Saturday, a 30% chance of showers and thunderstorms and a partly sunny sky with a high near 85. But back to this evening, 45 and mostly clear across the region.
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0: Alva Rock 93.9 KTG. That is it. Time for me to get out of here. 5 o'clock free falls on the way, powered by Bud Light. That's happening in just a few. Weird Al Yankovic's working on a stage show called Dare to be Stupid, the Weird Al Musical. Didn't Daniel Radcliffe, Harry Potter, actually play Weird Al Yankovic in a movie? Is that some sort of a weird false memory that I got? I think that actually happened too. Anyway, Weird Al is not going out quietly at all. So it's a stage show called Dare to be Stupid. So will people actually go to like New York City and see this? I don't know, because Weird Al is, well, weird and fun, but I don't think I'd travel to New York just to watch a... I don't know. I need more info. 5 o'clock free fall on the way. Motley Crue, Lynyrd Skynyrd. I will see you back here tomorrow. We'll rock it all over again. That's Power Rock 93.9 KTG.
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3: Your WeatherEdge Weather Center forecast, a mostly clear sky, 45 degrees this evening, 79 and mostly sunny on Friday. Friday night, a 20% chance of showers and thunderstorms, mostly cloudy and 62 degrees. Saturday, a partly sunny sky, high near 85, still a 20% chance of some showers and thunderstorms as well. But back to this evening, 45 and mostly clear across the region.
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2: Your WeatherEdge Weather Center forecast, a mostly clear sky, low of 45 this evening, 79 and mostly sunny on Friday. Friday night, a 20% chance of showers and thunderstorms, mostly cloudy skies, low around 62. And then Saturday, a 30% chance of showers and thunderstorms and a partly sunny sky with a high near 85. But back to this evening, 45 and mostly clear across the region.
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2: Your Weather Edge Weather Center forecast, a mostly clear sky, 45 degrees this evening, 79 and mostly sunny on Friday. Friday night, a 20% chance of showers and thunderstorms, mostly cloudy and 62 degrees. Saturday, a partly sunny sky, high near 85, still a 20% chance of some showers and thunderstorms as well. But back to this evening, 45 and mostly clear across the region.
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0: The best part of the day begins now. It's time to get your rock on with Steve Gorman and April Rose. It's Steve Gorman Rocks. Welcome to the show.
1: All hands on deck. Ramming speed. 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

0: Poison, Every Rose Has Its Thorn on Steve Gorman Rocks. April, it is Thursday night. It is May the 14th. I don't know. A feeling of real calm has come over me when I hear Every Rose Has Its Thorn. Probably because I always think about the fact that you, April Rose, also have a thorn.
1: I feel like it's necessary as a woman. You know, you need your thorns to come out once in a while for the creepy guys to be like, why don't you smile more? Or hold on to that handshake a little too long. Like, you know, women, when we need thorns once in a while, right?
0: Oh, I fully agree with that. I pity the fool who decides that he's going to see. Let's see if I can get that April Rose thorn to show itself here. I imagine that that would lead to one result, and that would be a heartache for the gentleman involved. And if it happens tonight, well, then that would be a heartache tonight.
2: Gorman Rocks.

0: Pat Benatar with Heartbreaker on Steve Gorman Rocks. You know, there are true physical and biological effects that accompany heartbreak. Heartbreak causes very real physical pain. Pain in the chest, heavy weight on your shoulders. And doctors say it's been studied. Take aspirin, Advil, Tylenol. Things you take for pain can actually ease a little of the pain of heartbreak. There are withdrawal symptoms. The brain experiences a massive drop in dopamine and oxytocin. It's similar to trying to break a drug addiction if you have your heart broken by someone you're in love with. Your immune system goes into a terrible suppression. High levels of stress hormones, cortisol, weaken your immunity. Insomnia, loss of appetite, fatigue, hair loss, all this stuff is real. And it's funny. I mean, when I was a kid, people would say, oh, it's just puppy love. It's no big deal. Because I was devastated when a girl told me, I mean, we were in eighth grade. She said, no, this is done. We're finished. I was beside myself. And everybody said, it's no big deal. You're just a kid. Nah. No, it was a big deal. I felt it, man. That's the only time I've truly had my heart ripped out of my chest. And I remember it like it was yesterday. So, yeah, I guess I should have just taken some Advil. No, that wouldn't have done a thing. I was in eighth grade. I was out of my mind. Wouldn't trade it for anything, though. That's life. Live and learn. Move on with the bruises, baby.
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7: Weather Edge Weather Center forecast, a mostly clear sky, low of 45 this evening, 79 and mostly sunny on Friday. Friday night, a 20% chance of showers and thunderstorms, mostly cloudy skies, low around 62. And then Saturday, a 30% chance of showers and thunderstorms and a partly sunny sky with a high near 85. But back to this evening, 45 and mostly clear across the region.
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0: Let us know what you want to hear. 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Now, let's get back to the music. 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

0: Guns N' Roses' Sweet Child of Mine on Steve Gorman Rocks from Appetite for Destruction, an absolutely iconic debut album. The band Asia's debut album provided one of the biggest hits in the world in 1982, Heat of the Moment.
1: Gorman Rocks.

0: Asia with Heat of the Moment on Steve Gorman Rocks. The band The Beatles, talk about heat of the moment. Their entire career was moment after moment of heat checks. The biggest band that ever was, the greatest band that will ever be. I just don't think there's a chance anybody can top what The Beatles accomplished in 7 short years. Ringo joined in the summer of 62, and they were pretty much over by the summer of 69. Unbelievable all that they accomplished. And when they broke up, of course, they were still those same guys writing all those amazing songs. Paul McCartney really struggled to figure out what he was going to do as a post-Beatle. He was only 26 when the band split up, but of course, that meant he still had a bajillion great songs to go through. From his debut album, McCartney, in 1970, one of his most enduring love songs ever, in the Beatles or since, here's Maybe I'm Amazed.
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0: It's time for Questionable Wisdom on Steve Gorman Rocks. 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
1: Listening on V100 out in Topeka, we have Tony who needs some advice.
2: Okay.
1: Now, Tony's recently single man in his 40s. He's just entering the dating game, right?
2: Oh, boy. Oh, boy. Oh, boy. Yeah.
1: Oh, yeah. So he's met this girl who he says is absolutely incredible. They've gone on a bunch of dates. Everything's gone well. But then he looks her up on Instagram, and he says she's one of those weird spiritual people who preaches about the season of the moon and how it impacts what's going to happen.
2: Okay.
1: I mean, like, her Instagram's full of posts of her talking about all of these kinds of things. Tony wants to know, does this have to be a deal breaker? What do you think, Steve?
2: No, not at all. This is a perfect example of how online and real life can be two totally different things. I mean, he said they've already gone out a bunch, right? And she's great.
1: Right.
2: And everything's going really well. So if she isn't already shoving this moon stuff down his throat, that means that she probably understands there's a separation. She might be trying to build an image, a mystique online that isn't nearly as important in real life. And even if it was as important in real life, dude, you already really like her. I mean, what if she turns out to be a Kansas State fan? Oh, my God. What are you going to do then? Go get some crystals, get some beads, maybe put a stripe or two in your hair and chase the moon and bark at it, Tony. Go chase your heart, bro. She sounds great to me.
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9: Your WeatherEdge Weather Center forecast, a mostly clear sky, 45 degrees this evening, 79 and mostly sunny on Friday. Friday night, a 20% chance of showers and thunderstorms, mostly cloudy and 62 degrees. Saturday, a partly sunny sky, high near 85, still a 20% chance of some showers and thunderstorms as well. But back to this evening, 45 and mostly clear across the region.
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21: Yes, the House of Hair is real. You aren't dreaming. A radio show for the old-school head-banging legions of the world. You and I live for this stuff. I'm D-Snyder, and this week on the HOH, I'll be taking you on a trip through time with the best metal ever to be shot onto the airwaves. Slaughter, Tesla, Skid Row, and a whole bunch more are set to wear out your speakers. So are you with me? Then tune into this week's House of Hair.
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0: Def Leppard with Photograph on Steve Gorman Rocks. Every now and again, I hear that song and I think to myself, oh, I should probably look and see how many pictures are in my phone right now. I am not making this up. I'm looking at my phone. 6,987. That's how many pictures are in my phone right now. And I don't have them categorized. They're just in chronological order. I don't label them. I don't put them into folders and files. I think it's just best that way. For some reason, I don't want to know where all the photos are. If I knew I could find a photo really quickly, I don't know, it would take the fun out of the search. I love to think, wait, what year was that? When did that happen? Where was that picture taken? And then I just lose an hour going down the rabbit hole of my own phone full of photographs. That said, there's no reason to be walking around with almost 7,000. I mean, 6,000, sure, but 7, that's a bit much.
1: Gorman Rocks on

Western Kentucky's own Steve Gorman rocks on WKTG-FM, Madisonville, HD1, and Edge Media Group Station.